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2: You're with the country, number one country, WZOB. Partly cloudy tonight, possible rain, thunderstorm, overnight low 66. Tomorrow, mostly cloudy, rain, thunderstorms likely, high of 86. For Wednesday, mostly sunny, chance for rain and thunderstorms with a high of 86.

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0: You're with the country, number one country, WZOB. Partly cloudy tonight. Possible rain, thunderstorm. Over day, low 66. Tomorrow, mostly cloudy. Rain, thunderstorms likely. High of 86. For Wednesday, mostly sunny. Chance for rain and thunderstorms with a high of 86.

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1: Fox News, I'm John Saucier. President Trump says the United States and Iran have begun a new round of peace talks after he called off massive strikes against the country over the weekend.
2: Just a last chance. This is not something that, if it doesn't happen, this is a last chance for them to sign a good document.
1: More than two dozen Democratic states filing lawsuit against the Trump administration over new tariffs imposed on 60 U.S. trade partners. Arizona Attorney General Chris Mays says the president does not have the right to impose tariffs, arguing only Congress has that authority.
3: Every court, including the United States Supreme Court, has agreed that the president does not have the authority to unilaterally impose tariffs.
1: The administration says tariffs are a way to combat forced labor and global supply chains. 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
1: Fox News, I'm Tom Graham. President Trump's latest tariff push is facing fresh legal challenges.
2: More than two dozen Democratic-led states are suing the Trump administration over tariffs imposed on 60 trading partners. The states filed the lawsuit at the U.S. Court of International Trade in New York, arguing the tariffs exceed President Trump's legal authority to impose taxes.
1: Fox's Jared Halpern there. The outbreak of Cyclospora has turned deadly. Fox's Jack Callahan.
3: Two people in Michigan have died, becoming the first known victims of the outbreak, which has afflicted people in 47 states. The Michigan Department of Health and Human Services said both patients had underlying health conditions that may have been worsened by the intestinal illness and dehydration.
1: In several instances, the parasitic illness has been linked to tainted lettuce from Mexico. 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
1: Hey, this is Tim Dobson on WZOB. 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
0: Yes, that's something we can do.
1: Great, because I was thinking about getting a van so we could just keep the kids' softball stuff in the car.
0: Oh, we don't need to get into specifics. Just saying it's easy to change.
1: Oh, and Hannah wants to try the tuba.
0: Again, we don't need the specifics.
1: Last year, she wanted to be a tap dancer, but that only lasted 2 lessons.
0: Okay.
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Your morning country weather forecast for today, mixed clouds and sun with some scattered thunderstorms possibly today. Highs around 86, winds will be light, chance of rain about 60%, tonight partly cloudy, lows around 69. Tomorrow, rain showers in the morning with numerous thunderstorms developing in the afternoon, highs around 87, and tomorrow night partly cloudy, lows of near 70. That is your 100.9 FM and 1250 AM WZOB aerial weather forecast. I'm Tim Dobson.

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Luke Combs right there and Loving on You. 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
4: Your morning country weather forecast for today. Mixed clouds and sun with some scattered thunderstorms possibly today. Highs around 86. Winds will be light. Chance of rain about 60%. Tonight partly cloudy. Lows around 69. Tomorrow, rain showers in the morning with numerous thunderstorms developing in the afternoon. Highs around 87. And tomorrow night partly cloudy. Lows of near 70. That is your 100.9 FM and 1250 AM WZOB aerial weather forecast. I'm Tim Dobson.

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I got Matt Cooper lined up for you in Highs and Lows on WZOB.

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2: A Metro Birmingham city wants to escape Jefferson County schools. Irondale Mayor James Stewart says research shows Irondale has the tax base to support its own school system, and voters want it.
3: It was one of the most common questions that was asked. It was exhilarating to know that we have the capacity to explore even farther.
2: The next phase will involve rebuilding the Irondale Board of Education. Then that'll be the mechanism for figuring out and finding answers to the next series of questions. Severe storms possible this weekend in Alabama. Rain heavy at times, possible for the entire state starting later today. The National Weather Service says there's a level 2 out of 5 chance of severe weather for parts of North Alabama, including Huntsville. I'm Charlie O'Brien.
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4: Hey there, it's me, John. 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
7: Your morning country weather forecast for today. Mixed clouds and sun with some scattered thunderstorms possibly today. Highs around 86. Winds will be light. Chance of rain about 60%. Tonight partly cloudy. Lows around 69. Tomorrow, rain showers in the morning with numerous thunderstorms developing in the afternoon. Highs around 87. And tomorrow night partly cloudy. Lows of near 70. That is your 100.9 FM and 1250 AM WZOB aerial weather forecast. 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

0: All right, now we're going back in classic country. Joe Diffie right there. And, hey, prop me up beside the jukebox. Hey, good morning to you on WZOB. Got more classic. Here's Travis Tripp.
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Mixed clouds and sun with some scattered thunderstorms possibly today. Highs around 86. Winds will be light. Chance of rain about 60%. Tonight, partly cloudy. Lows around 69. Tomorrow, rain showers in the morning with numerous thunderstorms developing in the afternoon. Highs around 87. And tomorrow night, partly cloudy. Lows of near 70. That is your 100.9 FM and 1250 AM WZOB aerial weather forecast. I'm Tim Dobson.

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2: Hey, your morning country weather forecast today. Well, cloudy skies this morning, becoming partly cloudy this afternoon. Highs around 83 degrees. Tonight, a few clouds, lows around 67. Tomorrow, mixed clouds and sun with maybe some scattered thunderstorms. Highs around 86. Chance of rain about 60%. And tomorrow night, partly cloudy, lows around 69. That is your 100.9 FM and 1250 AM WZOB aerial weather forecast. 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

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Right now, I got Walker Hayes, and hey, y'all life.

0: The DeKalb County Sheriff's Office and Sheriff Nick Weldon would like to remind everyone to obey strict traffic laws as our children head back to school this month. Reduce your speed to the posted school zone limit when flashing lights and watch out for crossing guards. And yield the right of way to any child or pedestrian stepping into the crosswalk. Never pass a stopped school bus when they're picking up or dropping off children. And remember, young drivers will also be on the road going to and from school activities. So watch out for them. Let's be patient, respectful, and law-abiding on the road and keep our students safe this school year. From Sheriff Nick Weldon and the DeKalb County Sheriff's Office. 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
0: Your morning country weather forecast for today. Mixed clouds and sun with some scattered thunderstorms possibly today. Highs around 86. Winds will be light. Chance of rain about 60%. Tonight, partly cloudy. Lows around 69. Tomorrow, rain showers in the morning with numerous thunderstorms developing in the afternoon. Highs around 87. And tomorrow night, partly cloudy. Lows of near 70. That is your 100.9 FM and 1250 AM WZOB area weather forecast. 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

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Having a drawing at 820. Right now, I got some Joe Nichols lined up.

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1: With another ARN News update, I'm Jim Faraday. More states are following Alabama's lead, opening investigations of Dr. Anthony Fauci.
2: The announcement follows the Senate committee hearing in which Fauci repeatedly pleaded the Fifth Amendment to dodge questions about his handling of the COVID pandemic. Alabama Attorney General Steve Marshall and the AGs for Louisiana and Florida investigating whether Fauci committed crimes that could be prosecuted in state courts. I'm Angie Norfell.
1: Senator and Republican candidate for Governor Tommy Tuberville says passing the Save America Act should be the Senate's top priority. The senator says he is willing to stay on the floor all night voting if necessary. President Trump has been intensifying the push to pass the election integrity bill by eliminating the Senate filibuster. Gas prices falling across Alabama. Gas Buddy says the average price is down 4 cents in the past week, $3.72 a gallon. I'm Jim Faraday. And you're up to date around your world, around your state. 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
4: Michigan Senate candidate Abdul El-Sayed and his wife Sarah Jukaku reported total income in 2025 of $686,069, more than nine times the median household income in Michigan of $72,875, while pushing policies that would arguably damage those with similar success. His wife, a psychiatrist, doesn't take insurance, while he is backing Medicare for all. El-Sayed on CNN claims he's not a socialist, but tends to sound like it. Vermont Independent Senator Bernie Sanders has faced similar criticism of being a champagne socialist, millionaire status, and private jet travel.
5: The candidates we are supporting are candidates who are representing working people. And I think it's time, long time overdue, for the Democratic Party to stop worrying about their wealthy campaign funders and stop worrying about the needs of working.
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1: Good morning, country weather forecast. Areas of patchy fog currently early this morning. There's some thunderstorms maybe developing this afternoon. Highs around 83, chance of rain 70%. Tonight, a stray shower thunderstorm possible. Partly cloudy this evening, then becoming foggy and damp after midnight. Lows around 69 degrees. Tomorrow, some sun in the morning with increasing clouds during the afternoon. Maybe a stray shower thunderstorm possible. That is your 100.9 FM and 1250 AM WZOB area weather forecast. I'm Tim Dobson.

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Thomas Rhett on WZOB. Got God Knew Better? Well, here's Parmalee, your number one country, WZOB.

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0: Your morning country weather forecast, areas of patchy fog currently early this morning. Then some thunderstorms may be developing this afternoon. Highs around 83, chance of rain 70%. Tonight, a stray shower thunderstorm possible, partly cloudy this evening. Then becoming foggy and damp after midnight, lows around 69 degrees. Tomorrow, some sun in the morning with increasing clouds during the afternoon. Maybe a stray shower thunderstorm possible. That is your 100.9 FM and 1250 AM WZOB area weather forecast. I'm Tim Dobson.

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2: Your morning country weather forecast, areas of patchy fog currently early this morning. Then some thunderstorms may be developing this afternoon. Highs around 83, chance of rain 70%. Tonight, a stray shower thunderstorm possible, partly cloudy this evening, then becoming foggy and damp after midnight. Lows around 69 degrees. Tomorrow, some sun in the morning with increasing clouds during the afternoon. Maybe a stray shower thunderstorm possible. That is your 100.9 FM and 1250 AM WZOB area weather forecast. 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

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Here's Megan Patrick right here and Golden Child on WZOB.

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0: Your morning country weather forecast, areas of patchy fog currently early this morning. Then some thunderstorms may be developing this afternoon. Highs around 83, chance of rain 70%. Tonight, a stray shower thunderstorm possible, partly cloudy this evening. Then becoming foggy and damp after midnight, lows around 69 degrees. Tomorrow, some sun in the morning with increasing clouds during the afternoon. Maybe a stray shower thunderstorm possible. That is your 100.9 FM and 1250 AM WZOB area weather forecast. 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
1: I'm Angie Norvell with sports on the Alabama Radio Network. Baseball's trade deadline, the Braves added bullpen depth. Ball club acquiring Brent Suter from the Angels for infielder Nacho Alvarez yesterday. Atlanta also sent Eli White to the Red Sox for a prospect. Meanwhile, potential target for the Braves, Rangers starter Jacob deGrom, chose to stay with his team. Braves are back on the diamond tonight. Team squares off against Otto Lopez and the Marlins in the first of three games at home. Birmingham Barons are back in action tonight. The team will kick off a six-game series against the Rocket City Trash Pandas from Toyota Field in Madison. Barons have won five of their last six games. Trash Pandas on a three-game win streak. UAB football kicks off fall camp. Head coach Alex Mortensen is looking to snap a skid of three straight losing seasons.
2: Camp is a tremendous opportunity to get better. So I think we've got to get better fundamentally. We've got to get better technique-wise. We've got to gain better understanding of our scheme.
1: Alabama and Auburn begin fall practice later this week. I'm Angie Norvell for the Alabama Radio Network.
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6: Good morning, country weather forecast. Areas of patchy fog currently early this morning. There's some thunderstorms maybe developing this afternoon. Highs around 83, chance of rain 70%. Tonight, a stray shower thunderstorm possible. Partly cloudy this evening, then becoming foggy and damp after midnight. Lows around 69 degrees. Tomorrow, some sun in the morning with increasing clouds during the afternoon. Maybe a stray shower thunderstorm possible. That is your 100.9 FM and 1250 AM WZOB area weather forecast. I'm Tim Dobson.

slow dancing in the parking lot. A little bit of Jordan Davis right there on WCLB. Here, John Party and Luke Bryan, Cowboys and Plowboys.

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2: Your morning country weather forecast, areas of patchy fog currently early this morning. There's some thunderstorms maybe developing this afternoon. Highs around 83, chance of rain 70%. Tonight, a stray shower thunderstorm possible, partly cloudy this evening, then becoming foggy and damp after midnight. Lows around 69 degrees. Tomorrow, some sun in the morning with increasing clouds during the afternoon. Maybe a stray shower thunderstorm possible. That is your 100.9 FM and 1250 AM WZOB area weather forecast. I'm Tim Dobson.

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2: I'm CJ Papa. It's primary day in Michigan. Abdul El-Sayed is the progressive who has the backing of the Democratic Socialists of America. He wants to abolish ICE, cut off U.S. aid to Israel, and has made Medicare for All one of his signature issues.
3: Fox's Garrett Tenney in Detroit. El-Sayed faces Congresswoman Haley Stevens, who says she has a better chance to defeat Republican Mike Rogers for the Senate seat in November. Two dead in Michigan from the cyclosporiasis outbreak.
4: Officials say both people had underlying health conditions that may have been impacted by the parasite.
3: Fox's Ashley Strohmeyer. Iran targets shipping again in the Strait of Hormuz.
4: One person was reported missing after an unknown projectile hit a Liberia flagged ship in the Strait.
3: That's Fox's Aisha Hosni at the White House. 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
10: Your morning country weather forecast, areas of patchy fog currently early this morning. There's some thunderstorms maybe developing this afternoon. Highs around 83, chance of rain 70%. Tonight, a stray shower thunderstorm possible, partly cloudy this evening, then becoming foggy and damp after midnight. Lows around 69 degrees. Tomorrow, some sun in the morning with increasing clouds during the afternoon, maybe a stray shower thunderstorm possible. That is your 100.9 FM and 1250 AM WZOB area weather forecast. 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
0: It's 8:24 on WZOB. All right, it's now time for the morning birthdays right here on WZOB. And our birthday winner gets a medium meal shake from the Sonic Drive-In and 4-pan, a small barbecue sandwich from Sally's Smokin' Butt Barbecue, a cupcake from the Copper Penny in Fort Payne, and also a regular combo meal from Crystal's in Fort Payne. Small coffee from Caroline's Cafe in Collinsville, and a Chick-fil-A sandwich or chicken nugget, your choice, from Chick-fil-A. I have 2 birthdays today. I got 1 special birthday. Yes, I have her on the phone with me because I wanted to hear it because she's in Jacksonville. But right now, Gary Mitchell from Fort Payne has a birthday today. Gary, happy birthday to you this morning. I'd like to wish you a very happy birthday. My sister, my wonderful sister, looks after me, takes care of me, and everything else. Lynn Browning, can I tell them how old you are?
5: No.
0: Okay. No age, but she's in Jacksonville, Alabama. But anyway, I wanted her to hear it this morning. And Lynn, happy birthday to you. You're welcome. And, of course, our birthday winner happens to be Gary Mitchell because Lynn's not eligible. She's in Jacksonville. But, anyway, Gary Mitchell is our birthday winner this morning on WZOB. But all these are birthday winners, and, of course, it's your special day. Get out and do something. And, Lynn, hang on just 1 second. I got to do the anniversaries, too. Anniversary, well, I guess a brown bag special for 2 from the Sonic Drive-In in Fort Payne, an onion blossom eat-in only at Woody's on Weiss Lake. That's right, pull up right up to the dock and sit there and eat your lunch and dinner and everything else just off the lake on Weiss Lake at Woody's. I have free ring cleaning from Patterson's Music and Jewelry, 2 regular combo meals from Crystal's in Fort Payne, and a Spanish artichoke dip. Eat in only at Vintage 1889. And we got Jerry and Wanda Evitt. They're celebrating their 36th wedding anniversary today. So, Jerry and Wanda, happy anniversary to you. Paul and Ruth. Okay. Haroldage. instead of porridge, it's horridge. Okay, I had to say it right. Had to think how I was going to say that. And they're 25 years from out at Mentone. Now, I've got my beads in the jug so I can draw who the anniversary winner is this morning on WZOB, and I'm shaking them up. Yeah, it's kind of corny, but they're beads in a Powerade jug. And the winner goes to Paul and Ruth Horridge. They're our anniversary winner this morning on WZOB. So happy birthday again. Happy birthday to my sister, Lynn, listening. And, of course, Gary Mitchell, happy birthday to you. And wish you the very best, my friend. And we'll do this again first thing tomorrow morning, starting about 6:15. We start taking birthdays, anniversaries, have another drawing at 8:20. Tomorrow morning, right here on WZOB. Got more music on your number one country. Coming up, here's Riley Green carrying us up to the community calendar on your number one country, WZOB.

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The classes will start on August the 12th at 6 p.m. For more information, you can contact the church office for attendance or information at 256-638-8787 if you plan to attend. The New Bethel Missionary Baptist Church on Highway 35, turn right on 220 on Highway 47 and 5, has invited everybody to come to their morning services. For more information, you can call 256-717-4670. 256-717-4670. Daryl Jones invites everybody to come and attend. The Welcome Grove Baptist Church in the Peaks Corner community will be running a revival now through Friday, August the 7th. Services at 5 p.m. on Sunday night. Well, it's 7 p.m. Monday through Friday. The evangelist will be Brother Paul Van Pelt from Blanche, Alabama. Everybody is invited to attend. And that is your community calendar right here on WZOB.

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1: 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Hope you're enjoying today's Christian music. 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In James 1:5, we are told, if you need wisdom, ask our generous God, and he will give it to you. 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
1: 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The Lord has given you another day, for His blessings are all around us. 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
1: We have Mrs. Catherine Sue Cooper, age 87, of Grove Oak, who passed away on Thursday, July 30th. A funeral service will be held at 12 noon on Wednesday, August the 5th, from the W.T. Wilson Funeral Chapel with Brother Daniel Lawson and Brother Clint Feemaster officiating. Burial will follow in the Grange Chapel Cemetery. The family will receive friends from 5 until 8 p.m. on Tuesday, August the 4th, at the funeral home. W.T. Wilson Funeral Chapel is in charge of the arrangements. That's Mrs. Catherine Sue Cooper, age 87, of Grove Oak. We have Mrs. Betty Jean Fox, age 84, of Sand Rock, who passed away on Friday, July 31st. Funeral services is planned for 1 p.m. Tuesday at the W.T. Wilson Funeral Chapel with Brother Jeremy Dupree officiating. Burial will follow in the service of the Punkett Cemetery in the Collinsville area. The family will receive friends from 11 a.m. until 1 p.m. on Tuesday, August the 4th, prior to the service at W.T. Wilson Funeral Chapel. W.T. Wilson Funeral Chapel is in charge of the arrangements. This is Mrs. Betty Jean Fox, age 84, of Sand Rock. Then we have Ms. Connie Whiteside Bell, age 67, of Fort Payne, passed away on Friday, July 31st. Funeral services is planned for 3 p.m. Tuesday, August the 4th. From the W.T. Wilson Funeral Chapel with Brother Chris Murdoch officiating, burial will follow in the Glenwood Cemetery in Fort Payne. Visitation is planned for Monday, August the 3rd, from 3 until 7 p.m. on Tuesday, August the 4th, from 1 until 3 p.m. at the funeral home. W.T. Wilson Funeral Chapel is in charge of the arrangements. That's Mrs. Connie Whiteside Bale, age 67, of Fort Payne. Have Louise Roden passed away peacefully on Thursday, July 30th, following a lengthy illness. A private service will be held at a later date, saying that I have fought a good fight and I have finished the race. I have kept the faith. 2 Timothy 4:7. Rainsville Funeral Home is in charge of the arrangements. Louise Roden. We have Olin Darrell Guffey, age 80, of the Fisher community, passed away on Saturday. Funeral services will be 2 p.m. on Tuesday at the Union Hill Baptist Church with Reverend Tim Scott officiating. Lyon State, 1 hour prior to the service. The burial will follow in the adjoining cemetery. The family will receive friends on Monday evening from 4 until 8 p.m. at the funeral home. Wilson Funeral Home and Crematory is in charge of the arrangements. That's Olin Darrell Guffey, age 80, of the Fisher community. And that's the Obituaries of the Year, brought to you by C&H Drugs.
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1: It's now time for Thoughts for the Day on WZOB, a 15-minute morning devotional brought to you by the Fort Payne Ministerial Association and WZOB. Our speaker this morning is going to be Brother Larry Hearn, member of the Davis Chapel Baptist Church. And now from our studios, here's Brother Larry.
2: We'll say good morning to you this morning. Thank the Lord for another privilege to be back out at the radio station and have another opportunity to come into your home and by the means of radio. this morning. I hope that if you're feeling better this morning, if you've been sick, I hope you're feeling better this morning. And I was coming up the road, and I thought about this morning, how much cooler it was today, and how much better that it was, and some of the days it's gone past here lately. And the thing that come to mind when I thought about that, it said, this is a day that the Lord has made. Let us rejoice and be glad in it this morning. So I'm thankful for another day this morning. Thank that God let us live and be able to come back by the to your hearing today by the means of radio. And I hope this morning that you're enjoying this little bit cooler weather and today. And it's God knows what we need. A lot of times we want to do it this way or that way, but God knows what we need today. I realize today at my age, I'm just living from day to day, just living by the mercy of God, and I'm thankful for that this morning. Today, and I hope today now will say this morning, if you're out there on radio land and you're sick, we hope that you get to feeling better real soon, and be able to get up and get about and do the things that you'd like to do. This morning, we'd like to like to remember a friend of ours, Brother Roger. He's sick. Pray for him. This morning, Brother Wayne, pray for him this morning. And then continue to pray for our great-granddaughter this morning, that God will touch all of them. And you, too, out there in the radio land that's not feeling good this morning, God will touch you. And you'll get to feeling better. As we, this morning, thank God just to be for the ones that's listening in today. I don't know how many we're talking to this morning. Maybe one, it may be 200, I don't know. But I know it's a privilege to be back, and a pleasure to be back this morning by the means of radio. This morning, I'm not the greatest preacher in the world. I'll admit that, a friend of mine. But I want to know this: if anybody enjoys it any more than I do, they'll just have to be a whole lot bigger than me, because I enjoy trying to preach the Word of God this morning. It's a pleasure. A friend of mine today, and I thought about the times, the days that we're living in, and how somebody said history repeats itself. Well, we as human beings seem to repeat ourselves. Even you go back over the Old Testament and read, and things that went on in those times are going on now in our day. A friend of mine in the Bible, the Lord said in the last days they'd come a great falling away, and you can see that going on today, friend of mine. And the old country churches used to drive by, and they would be, friend of mine, the church yard would be full of cars. Now you go by, and this morning, and there's only a few cars. Friend, this morning, somebody said, "Preacher, what's wrong?" Well, I guess according to the Word of God, a friend of mine is getting along and toward the last days. Preacher said, "Well, you don't know. You're right, friend. This morning, I don't know." But God said we could tell a friend of mine he wouldn't leave us in the darkness. He wouldn't let it overcome us, a friend of mine, without us knowing that it was at hand. And I thought about this morning, how today that they are, as it was, the Bible said that it was in the days of Noah, shall it be in the days of the coming of the Son of Man? Well, you know what the Bible said? A friend of mine, Noah, preached that for that the flood was coming. The flood was coming, and Bible, people just kept on going and doing the same thing, ignoring what Noah was saying. And it's not paying any attention to Noah's preaching this morning. The Bible said that they kept doing this until the rains came. Friend of mine, the rains came, friend of mine, and then they started to believe. I think when the water got up maybe ankle deep, they began to say, well, it's going to rain more. Oh, Noah was right. But you know what? This morning, and the water came on down, the earth was flooded. A friend of mine, just like Noah had been telling them. But you know what? People are the same way today. Friend of mine, they're not listening to the Word of God. They're not taking heed unto what the preacher preaches anymore. Just like Noah. The Bible said they were marrying, giving in marriage, living in debt, having a big time. Well, friend of mine, today we're doing the same thing. We're not worried about the Lord coming back. We're not thinking about the Lord coming back. Friend of mine this morning, and I know people may say it's an old wise tale, it's an old fable, and it's been going on for over 2,000 years. Friend, this morning, but I want you to notice something. The Bible said, friend of mine, the Word of God is yea and amen. So the Word of God said it. It's going to happen, friend of mine, this morning. Whether it be today, whether it be tomorrow, whether it be next year, friend of mine, the Lord is coming back. Then I said also, friend of mine, as it was in the days of Lot or days of Sodom and Gomorrah. We've got the same thing going on today. Friend of mine, out here today in this wide open, friend, you know, used to, years back, people would hide sin. People would go into the closet, a friend of mine, and hide their sin from the community, a friend of mine. But now, day and time we're in now, a friend of mine, it's just wide open sin. Just like it was in Sodom and Gomorrah. Friend, this morning, I thought about, the Bible said that there was an angel of the Lord come down to Lot and told him to get his people out of the city, those that were saved. A friend of mine in Abraham was praying for Lot and him, and he even started out with God, I think. Maybe the number was around 50. He said, will you spare if there's 50 righteous? He said, yes. Then it comes on down, finally it gets down to 5 or 10. Friend of mine, and they couldn't even find that many righteous people in the city of Sodom and Gomorrah. And I don't want to say that there's not that many righteous people, friend of mine, in the world today. There's still some good, godly people, friend of mine. But it's got to the point, friend, where that we've got to the point where that we call good bad. And we call bad good. Friend of mine, what is... people want to do. They have gone after the desires of the flesh. Friend of mine, and the Bible said, the love of money is the root of all evil. Friend of mine, and that's what everybody seems to be trying for. I know times are hard. I know we have to work more than we normally we used to, friend of mine. But that's another thing telling us that the Lord's coming back, friend of mine, because times are getting hard. People this morning don't listen. Just don't pay attention. Friend of mine, I remember when you used to could go out, witness to people, they would sit there, tears come in their eyes, they'd pay attention unto you this morning. But now, this day and time, you try to witness to them, they'll laugh and walk off. It ain't fun. But you know what? They done the same thing with Jesus and this morning. I want you to know this, we appreciate opportunity to be here today. See, like our time's done come and gone, but we want to say we appreciate you listening in. If you don't have a church to go to, come down and be with us at Davis Chapel on the south end of Fort Payne on Highway 11. Be glad to have you. We'll say goodbye. God bless until tomorrow.
1: 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And our speaker this morning has been Brother Larry Hearn, member of the Davis Chapel Baptist Church. 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

0: Good morning to you right here on WZOB. 18 minutes after the hour, 9 o'clock on Swap Shop this morning. Hope you're having a great day out there. Yes, I'm being a little soft-spoken. Don't want to lose my voice or anything like that. But anyway, both lines are open. Well, no, actually, one line's open, 256-845-2810. I got somebody on hold right now. And good morning, Swap Shop. You're on the air.
1: Good morning. How you doing?
0: I'm doing a pretty good. How are you doing?
1: I'm doing good. I have some old voice supports I need to sell and someone price for all. I've got three or four of them things. I need to send them on my yard. I'm looking for a utility for a 5A or 5 or 10. 256-777-6114.
0: Okay.
1: On the utility, you don't have to have a bomb in there and put a bomb in.
0: Okay.
1: I just need a good trash friend. Thank you. I need to run today.
0: All right. I sure will. Thank you very much.
1: Thank you.
0: Bye-bye. 256-717-6115 is the phone number to call there. On Swap Shop this morning on WZOB, give me a call, 256-845-2810-845-2811 to get your items to buy, sell, or trade on Swap Shop this morning. And I'll go ahead and pass along some of our community announcements, which I always enjoy doing. Benefiting, and of course, Brother Hearn here. This is his great-granddaughter. Benefit concert for Lexi Harris. Come together in love and faith and help support sweet Lexi and her family on August the 29th. It's a singing that starts at 5 p.m. featuring the anointed singers of the Hydman family, the Sexton family, and the Kirby Taylor family. And, of course, they're having spaghetti plates. That sounds delicious, too. $10 donation. Supper will be served from 2:30 until 4:30 p.m. This will be at Northside Baptist Church at 3020 Galt Avenue North, right here in Fort Payne. All donations may be given by Cash App. But anyway, for more information, you can call 256-364-9216. Now, Lexi has got cancer, and she's gone through a number of surgeries and chemo and everything else, and bless her heart. Let's hope that Lulu has some love and support. She was recently diagnosed with stage 3 Wilms tumor kidney cancer. Her neuropathy and port placement were successful. And now she's beginning a 7-month of chemo-targeted radiation. So wish her the very best. And also, the information about her, you can make a donation to her, to Lexi Harris Benefit at 1351 County Road 50, Collinsville, Alabama. And I know greatly appreciate it. And everything goes toward her medical and everything else that she has to do. And she has to go to the Children's Hospital a good bit. Down in Birmingham. So let's kind of help Lexi out. I know what kidney cancer is, and been there, done that, had my left kidney taken out, and I wish her for a very speedy recovery and a healthy life. Having Wednesday night services at the Fife Church of God starting at 10 a.m. This week, for those who feel better about getting out during the day, they're going to have services beginning at 10 a.m. at the Fife Church of God. A little reminder to you from all of us at WZOB. Also, the Welcome Grove Baptist Church at Peaks Corner Community. They're running a revival through Friday with services starting at 7 p.m. Each night. The evangelist is Brother Paul Van Pelt from Blanche, Alabama. Everybody is invited to attend. The Welcome Grove Baptist Church in the Peaks Corner community. Grief Share is a Christ-centered program that helps people apply biblical principles as they deal with the emotions and life stresses following the death of a loved one. The video's curriculum featured respected Christian counselors, pastors who provide sound advice and guidance for navigating grief. Now, this is a 13-week program hosted by the Nazareth Baptist Church located at 800 County Road 72 in Rainsville. Classes will start Wednesday, August the 12th at 6 p.m. If you would like to attend, you can contact the church office and let them know you're coming, 256-638-8787. And that is the Nazareth Baptist Church at 800 County Road 72 in Rainsville, 256-638-8787. Reminders to you from all of us at WZOB, 923 in the morning time. Sit with the elderly and also clean houses and offices. Been doing it for years. Have plenty of experience. 256-630-3553. 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A multifamily yard sale at 617 Lookout Terrace in Fort Payne. Now, this is going to be Sunday through Saturday. Now, you know, Thursday starts the world's longest yard sale on Thursday, starting down in Gadsden, Alabama, going all the way up north. And anyway, so they're going to have one at 617 Lookout Terrace in Fort Payne. Thursday through Saturday, they got lawnmowers, household items, clothes, all kinds of things, etc. Go by and check that out. Let's see here. I read that one. Antique cash register for sale. It comes on when you plug it up. 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
2: How are you today?
0: Hey, doing pretty good. 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Oh, you're kind of breaking up there, buddy.
2: I'm still looking for a lady to come stay and help keep my house cleaned up, room and board, included with a job.
0: Okay.
2: And my wife, she passed away with cancer 2 years ago. So I'm actually looking for a friend to get started back off again, get to know, you know, and then go from there.
0: Mm-hmm.
2: 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But thank you.
0: Hey, thank you very much. You take it easy. We'll catch you later. Bye-bye.
2: Oh.
0: All right, of course, 256-558-9609, 9:26 in the morning on Swap Shop. 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

0: Right. And good morning, Swap Shop. You're on the air.
1: Put on two buff hens and a rooster to give away. And also, my brother is still looking for someone to mow his pasture. We tried to call those two numbers you gave us, and they wouldn't nobody answer.
0: Oh, okay. You did leave a message, didn't you?
1: Well, it just it went to a light voicemail, and no, you couldn't leave no messages or anything.
0: Okay,
1: the mailbox was full.
0: Okay, well, I'll get in touch with him, have him give you a call.
1: I appreciate that. My number is 256-605-2428.
0: 2428. I'll make a mark right there, and I'll have Joel give you a call.
1: All yes, right. Sir. Thank you.
0: Thank you. Bye-bye.
1: Bye-bye.
0: All right, let's see here. Good morning, Swap Shop. You're on the air.
2: Good morning, Mr. Towns.
0: Hey, Miss Angela. How are we doing, dear?
2: I'm doing good.
0: Good.
2: I still have those 17-inch tires that still have good tread on them, and I want them gone, please. And I still have the old-timey stereo that's a big old piece of furniture that has the radio, the record player, and the 8-track tape player in it. It'll take about 3 people to bring it to my house and make sure it still works. And when I put it where it's at, it was working.
0: Okay.
2: And I want it gone. And then I still have these medium-sized dog Kindle. 2 people called about it yesterday, and one woman was going to come and look at it, but she never come. But if they're listening and still want it, they can come today after 3 o'clock and everything. And I'm still needing the clothes, and I still have the bed, queen-size bed, and mattress and box springs that goes to it, and the stove and the microwave for sale. And for any more information, you can call 256-516-12. Thank you. Have a blessed day. Bye-bye.
0: All right. Thank you, dear. You take care of yourself.
2: Bye-bye.
0: Bye-bye. 256-516-1277 is the number to call. Good morning, Swap Shop. You're on the air.
3: Good morning. I've still got my 2 old iron beds. They're in very good shape. I can send pictures of them. And they've got the original rails. They're the standard size. And I'm asking, I would take $40 a piece. I live in Boaz. If somebody can get them. I was looking for a twin bed, but I can't use these. So I will sell them cheap. And they're expensive beds. And I buy jewelry. And the number to call is 205-359-2475.
0: 2475.
3: Yes.
0: Okay, you said 359. Okay.
3: Yes.
0: Okay.
3: 205-359-2475.
0: 2475. All right, I've got it. Thank you very much.
3: Thank you. Bye-bye.
0: Thank you. Bye-bye. 9:32 on Swap Shop this morning. 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

0: 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Also have a starter pack for your car when your battery happens to be dead. 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
1: Yes, we're having a yard sale at 612 Lookout Terrace East in Fort Payne, which that's right off of Scenic Road, which is Jeff Cook Parkway now.
0: Uh-huh.
1: And I put up a sign at 612 Lookout Terrace, and I have all kind of dishes and clothes, some clothes with still some tags on it, and all kind of things. And my phone number is 256-996-2969.
0: 996-2969.
1: 60, yeah, a yard sale.
0: All righty, I've got it.
1: All right, thank you.
0: Hey, thank you very much. Bye-bye.
1: Bye-bye.
0: Oh, right now it's 75 degrees, kind of cloudy skies outside right now. Don't know how the weather's going to kind of hold up on the Laurel's longest yard sale. Maybe a little bit, a few showers here and there that I've been reading into the forecast for the last day or two. But maybe it'll pretty much pass over us and everything. Got for sale a white wicker rocker for $20. Also got a table with four chairs. Glass top that goes on top of it, says you'll take $50 for it. 256-717-2373. 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
0: All right, more Swap Shop right here on WZOB. Good morning, Swap Shop. You're on the air.
3: Good morning. 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We are located in Henniger. The number to call is 256-673-8841. We're taking orders for the sand right now and the rock. Thank y'all. Y'all have a great day.
0: Well, you too. Thank you very much. Bye-bye. Bye. 256-673-8841. Good morning, Swap Shop. You're on the air.
4: Yes. I didn't get your number. I was trying to write your number down. You called it out a while ago, and I was going to send you a text message.
0: Okay, well, I can go ahead and say it, give it to you. It's 256-465-1752. Yeah, you send me a text message, and I'll put it on a card and make sure it gets read every day.
4: I'll do it.
0: All right, hey, thank you very much.
4: Thank you a lot.
0: Thank you. Bye-bye.
4: Bye.
0: Yeah, a lot of people, they have... They don't like to turn around and talk on the radio and have a hard time explaining, but they can write things down and everything else. So he's going to send me a text, and I'll be more than happy to put it on the radio for him this morning. Let's see. I got a messenger notification here. Okay, have a hyper-tough cordless drill with bits and handles. Got it for sale. Asking $25 here. And Nathan, I don't have your phone number to go along this, and I didn't write it down a while ago. But anyway, he has a hyper-tough cordless drill with bits and handle and got it for sale for $25. Anyway, Nathan, if you have to send me your phone number, I'll be more than happy to pass that along so they can call you about it. Hey, good morning, Swap Shop. You're on the air.
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0: Okay, I don't have any guns and ammunition listed right now, dear.
3: They told about it yesterday.
0: Well, I was here yesterday, and there was no guns and ammunition here listed yesterday on Swap Shop. You must be talking about another program, but I didn't have anything yesterday.
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0: 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Got a John Deere riding mower. It's got a 48-inch cut, tractor type. Got over 200 hours on it. 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They want you to text. 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For more information, 256-927-4274, 256-927-4274. Let me read that number all over again. I confused everybody. I confused myself. 256-927-4274 or 256-266-4900, 256-266-4900. Do bush hogging for gardens, that kind of stuff. Garden tilling, well, a little late for garland tilling, but hey, the bush hogging, hey, people need to get that stuff done. 256-996-0366, 256-996-0366. They got two trees that need to be picked up. I guess they have fallen down, and they want them picked up, taken off. You can haul it off for firewood. 256-706-0856. 256-706-0856. 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And I want to thank them this morning for being the sponsor on this portion of Swap Shop on WZOB. I got more for you coming up right after these messages.
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A guy's got some Jerry Lee Lewis Sun records for sale, and also he's got some Elvis Presley RCA records for sale. It has VHS movies, all kinds of stuff. You got great deals. Give Dave a call. 256-557-9161. 256-557-9161. Got a three-bedroom house, two-bath, with two masters with building in Valley Head for sale. 205-623-8494. 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It's got two masters.

0: 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Ah, looking at Paul, like I said, you know, Paul may call in and correct me on some of this stuff here, but you got some barn wood and bows and fishing stuff and 87 Ford Ranger. 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He can help you out right there, 256-687-0451. And check out all the items that he has, 256-687-0451. 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Hey, make real horseshoe crosses. And also does all kinds of flower designs with them, too. It's beautiful work. I've seen pictures of it. Also making chairs again, the wooden Adirondack chairs for $150. Mike can send you pictures. Give him a call, 256-997-5558, 256-997-5558. Let's see. He still wants to buy some duck hunting gear. Like waders, decoys, ducks, guns, blinds, 256-601-2766 is the number to call there. Got some canning jars for sale. Yes, it is canning season. And if you're looking for some extra jars, she's got two dozen quart-sized mixtures of the wide and regular mouth-sized jars, five dozen pint-sized jars, and also 10 half-pint jars. 256-418-2931, 256-418-2931. Hey, want two chain link fence gates. Now, these are the gates that go to the chain link fence. They're 5.5 by 6 foot. 256-996-5151. 256-996-5151. And got a house for sale, two bedroom, one bath on 1 acre of land in the Dogtown area. For more information, 256-458-6547. 256-458-6547. 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
1: 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Kind of bear with me. My throat's kind of getting a little bit hoarse here. Wish I could get my voice back and be able to, you know, do this without it failing on me. But anyway, mow yards and do yard work, 256-254-9107. 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It is now 10 o'clock in the morning on WZOB. Got five tires for sale, great tread on them. Got some 31570R17 tires. Goodyear Territory tires, they sit up about 33 inches tall. And for more information, give this guy a call. He wants to sell them. Five great tires, 256-605-2999. 256-605-2999. Well, clean houses, 256-467-1279 is the number to call there. 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Again, that phone number again, 256-635-8887. Someone said they need a piano player at the Walnut Grove Baptist Church, and I've been running this since, what, October? And I don't know if they've gotten a piano player or not. If you have, please let me know. I'll take this off. If you're still looking for one, the number to call is called Leanne Wilburn at 256-996-1607. 256-996-1607 is the number to call. Want a clothes dryer? 256-605-4588. 256-605-4588 is the number to call. Let's take a break right quick on Swap Shop this morning on WZOB. 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
4: Yes, sir. I'm calling for someone that has 4 cats to give away. 2 are fixed, and they're females, and 2, I think, are males.
1: Okay.
4: And the number to call is 256-996-8199.
1: Okay. All right. Let's see if we can find them getting some homes. Okay. Thank you very much.
4: Okay. Thank you.
1: Bye-bye.
4: Have a blessed one. Bye-bye.
1: You too. Bye-bye. 256-996-8199. I got 2 males, 2 females. 2 all have been fixed. Probably the males have been fixed and everything. No, the females have been fixed. That way, no more kitty cats will be around, and see if we can find these a good home and a good good loving home. 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Now, I've seen these things before. I've seen them where they've gone up to the towing hitch and hook up and everything else, and it's got a metal plate and everything else. Even have a generator and stuff like that on it. 256-996-6671. 256-996-6671. Good morning, Swap Shop. You're on the air.
5: Good morning. 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
1: Okay.
5: 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And my number is
1: 441-3790.
5: 441-3790.
1: I got it.
5: That's just right. 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
1: Hey, thank you, sir. 256-441-3790. 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Got a 2-box. Also, it's the diamond type 2-box that fits in the back for a small truck. 256-441-3790 is the number to call. Got some farm fresh free range eggs. 256-996-3633. 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Got 5 kittens to give away, 2 females, 3 males. 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

0: Car Swap Shop right here on WZOB, 11 minutes after 10 o'clock in the morning time. Hope you're having a great and wonderful morning out there. I got about another three or four more minutes on Swap Shop, so if you want to give me a call real quick, 256-845-2810, 845-2811 to get your items to buy, sell, or trade right here on Swap Shop. 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Got an electric wheelchair, $200, in great condition. 256-996-6102. The batteries are in great shape. 256-996-6102. And I got an announcement to pass along to you. You're more than welcome. Brother Walter come in and brought me an announcement, and I will do it right now.
1: Thank you.
0: Hey, thank you. You have a good day.
1: Yes, sir.
0: Okay, the Olive Branch Revival, the Faith in Christ Church, let's see. They're going to have August the 9th through the 15th of August at 5735 Galt Avenue North in Fort Payne, 6 p.m. Sunday and through Friday, 12 noon on Saturday. They got Pastor Watson, Walter Watson, on, let's see, the 9th. Pastor Carnes on the 10th. Pastor Stanton on the 11th. Pastor Bailey on the 12th, Pastor Colley on the 13th, and Bishop Van Allman on the 14th, and Pastor Richards on the 15th. That's the Olive Branch Revival at the Faith in Christ Church at 5735 Galt Avenue North in Fort Payne, August the 9th through the 15th. I'd be more than happy to pass that along to you right there. 13 minutes after the hour, 10 o'clock on Swap Shop this morning, has several handmade baby quilts and throws for sale. 256-638-3922. Have for sale a girl's 26-inch Schwinn bicycle, 7 gears, asking $100 for it. 256-657-5056. Clean houses and will work in chicken houses. 256-997-7705. Brother Watson was still here. I could ask him a couple of questions, kind of pass the time away. Only got about another 45 seconds or so. Got a 9x5 utility trailer, metal bed with 1x10 sideboards. 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Anyway, going to wrap it up for me and this morning, and enjoyed being with you. I will be back first thing tomorrow morning with another edition of Swap Shop right here on WZOB tomorrow morning, Wednesday morning in the middle of the week, hump week. And anyway, you take care. Take care of each other. God loves you, so do I, and I will see you guys tomorrow. Got Gary Maddox coming up at the top of the hour at 11 o'clock with some great country music all morning and afternoon long on WZOB. Until then, y'all take care. I will see y'all. Bye-bye, y'all. Have a

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1: This is Ricky Harcrow, president of the DeKalb County Commission. School will be starting in just a few days, and this is just a safety reminder to all of us to watch out for children getting on and off buses. Parents driving to and from school with their children and grandchildren, together with all of us, need to be concerned about safety awareness. Please help one another in this movement that is so critical to those that we love the most. I can't stress the fact strong enough to also remind students of their own responsibility in this matter in these fast-moving days ahead. 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And we hope you, as a parent and student, will do your part in this most important endeavor. Thank you, and may God bless you all in a special way.
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1: Your WZOB weather forecast is going to be cloudy, then thunderstorms developing this afternoon. Highs around 83 tonight, a stray shower or thunderstorm possible. Partly cloudy this evening, becoming foggy and damp after midnight. Lows around 69. Tomorrow, well, some sun in the morning, then increasing clouds during the afternoon. Maybe a stray shower or thunderstorm possible. Highs around 87. That is your 100.9 FM and 1250 AM WZOB area weather forecast. 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

Megan Maroney, you had to be there. 11:03, Gary Maddox on a Tuesday. Zach Tupp, yeah, that's his name, Zach Tupp, T-O-P. Bad luck.

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0: Your WZOB weather forecast is going to be cloudy, then thunderstorms developing this afternoon. Highs around 83 tonight, a stray shower thunderstorm possible. Partly cloudy this evening, becoming foggy and damp after midnight. Lows around 69. Tomorrow, well, some sun in the morning, then increasing clouds during the afternoon. Maybe a stray shower or thunderstorm possible. Highs around 87. That is your 100.9 FM and 1250 AM WZOB area weather forecast. I'm Tim Dobson.

Kacey Musgraves, The Loneliest Girl. There's no need for that. I mind. I wouldn't mind keeping her company. 11:24. Gary Maddox here. Tucker Wetmore, and Who Told You That on ZOB.

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1: Baseball's trade deadline was busy and saw some all-stars get moved. The Red Sox pick up catcher Adley Rutschman from the Orioles. The Guardians snag pitcher Foster Griffin from the Nationals. And the Phillies deal for second baseman Luis Arraez from the Giants. Top contenders like the Dodgers, Cubs, and Yankees also made multiple moves. In all, nearly 50 trades were made across the big leagues. Maybe the biggest came over the weekend when the Dodgers acquired Cy Young winner Tarik Skubal from the Tigers. Skubal to make his first start for L.A. tonight when the Dodgers visit the Cubs.
2: I mean, I'm not going to sit here and say I'm the big piece. They've been a pretty good baseball team without me, so I'm just going to try and show up and kind of be a chameleon in a sense and fit right into these guys and just, you know, gel with them.
1: The Dodgers lost to the Cubs 10-5 last night and have dropped four straight. Couple of NFL headlines. Running back Bijan Robinson and the Falcons agree to a three-year extension worth up to $75 million. And no deal yet for Lions running back Jahmyr Gibbs, whose training camp hold-in continues. I'm Matt McCoy.
3: This is a minute with Paul DeMarco, your quick look at Alabama politics. With August upon us, we are now closer to the end of the year than the beginning. Thus, it's not too early to discuss Governor Kay Abbey's final months as the state's top executive. As governors approach the end of their terms, one thing to watch is what happens with their cabinet members as they start thinking about their future endeavors. And this past week, one of the Abbey administration's longest-serving officials stepped aside. Lee Sintel was the Alabama tourism director dating back to his appointment by former Governor Bob Riley in 2003. He stayed on through the term of then-Governor Robert Bentley before keeping his position until his recent retirement. Alabama has received national recognition for the campaigns to promote the state, with Lee Sintel leading the efforts to market Alabama. With his departure, we will see if there will be any more cabinet members that leave before the end of the year. This has been A Minute with Paul DeMarco.

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tonight. A stray shower or thunderstorm possible. Partly cloudy this evening, becoming foggy and damp after midnight. Lows around 69. Tomorrow, well, some sun in the morning, then increasing clouds during the afternoon. Maybe a stray shower or thunderstorm possible. Highs around 87. That is your 100.9 FM and 1250 AM WZOB area weather forecast. I'm Tim Dobson.

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2: Gianangelosi, Todd Blanche's path to confirmation as Attorney General approved by the Senate Judiciary Committee in a 12 to 10 vote.
3: All Democrats oppose this nomination. We heard a lot about the controversial $1.8 billion taxpayer fund that Todd Blanche said no longer exists anymore that would go to people who feel that they're victims of government weaponization. Democrats saying it could be changed names, it could come up again.
2: That's Fox's David Spunt. Primary day in five states. All eyes are on a Senate race in Michigan. Fox's Garrett Tenney in Detroit.
4: Abdul El-Sayed is the progressive who has the backing of the Democratic Socialists of America. He wants to abolish ICE, cut off U.S. aid to Israel, and has made Medicare for All one of his signature issues.
2: He's going against establishment candidate Haley Stephens. 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

Okay, it's your turn to get tickets or get your name in the drawing for tickets to Lake Winnipesaukee. All you got to do is be the third caller at 845-2810 or 845-2811. Yeah, that's it. And you will get your name in the drawing this Friday morning, so good luck.

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0: More of the best on the way on number one country WZOB. Rain, thunderstorms for the afternoon. Today's high 86. Tonight, partly cloudy. Chance for rain, thunderstorms. Overnight low 67. Tomorrow, mostly sunny. Rain, thunderstorms likely. High of 86. For Thursday, mostly sunny. Still a chance for rain and thunderstorms with a high of 88.

drinking buddies. Okay. Well, 12:29. Helen Wells is the winner. She gets in the drawing for the Lake Winnie tickets this Friday morning. 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
1: With another ARN News update, I'm Leah Brandon. A federal judge has dismissed Priceville officer Gary Chapman's wrongful termination lawsuit. He claimed he was targeted by department leadership. The judge says the complaint failed to clearly connect facts to specific legal claims. Chapman was involved in a high-speed police chase that ended in Hartselle when the man he was chasing crashed into a vehicle and killed a 17-year-old. Chapman was fired for his role in the chase, but rehired by the Priceville City Council 10 days later. And the case against a Birmingham police officer accused of raping a 14-year-old girl is headed to a grand jury. Gregory Thompson is also charged with traveling to meet a child for an unlawful act, first-degree sex abuse, along with the first-degree rape charge. Thompson joined the Birmingham Police Department in 2018 and resigned before he was arrested. After an Onias Law hearing, the judge ordered him to be held without bond. I'm Leah Brandon, and you're up to date around the world, around your state. 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

0: Good afternoon, number one country WZOB. It's 1244.
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Miranda Lambert, Run, 12:53. Gary Maddox program. Oh, Helen Wells got her name in the drawing for the Lake Winnie tickets on Friday.

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5: I'm Therese Crowley. The Senate Judiciary Committee votes 12-10 to advance the nomination of Acting Attorney General Todd Blanche for the top job. The Blanche DOJ announcing another big home health care fraud enforcement in Pennsylvania. Medicaid Services head Dr. Mehmet Oz on 19 charged.
6: It appears to have unleashed massive fraud through grifters because criminals knew the federal government would not follow up on the money that was spending out. We told the world we were open for fraud and they could start harpooning.

0: us with their spears. No mas, no more.
1: Justice Department Civil Rights Division monitoring four Michigan cities' polling sites, including Detroit and Hamtramck, with progressive Abdul al-Sayyad leading Congresswoman Haley Stevens in the Democrat Senate primary. Treasury Secretary Bessent optimistic about an Iran deal. The Dow up 1,000, topping 54K for the first time. 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

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Good afternoon. Gary Maddox here. Hope your Tuesday is going well. Brian Martin in a tug of war. Well,

0: You're with number one country WZOB. 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
0: More of the best on the way on number one country WZOB. Rain, thunderstorms for the afternoon. Today's high 86. Tonight, partly cloudy. Chance for rain, thunderstorms, overnight low 67. Tomorrow, mostly sunny, rain, thunderstorms, likely high of 86. For Thursday, mostly sunny, little chance for rain and thunderstorms with a high of 88.

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1: At the start of July, the Red Sox were 11 under 500. Fast forward to today, they're 9 over 500, 5.5 out of first in the AL East, and firmly in a wild card spot. They went all in yesterday in acquiring catcher Adley Rutschman from the Orioles. The Sox chief baseball officer Craig Breslow on what Rutschman brings.

0: Rutschman currently on the injured list with wrist inflammation. Yankees GM Brian Cashman says he can no longer guarantee Aaron Judge will play again this season. Judge will have his fractured rib imaged again to determine the rate of healing and whether he can resume baseball activities. Bijan Robinson of the Falcons, now the highest paid running back in the NFL. Atlanta gives him a 3-year extension worth up to $75 million. The Ravens agree to a 4-year, $140 million extension with wideout Zay Flowers. That's sports. I'm Frank Aaron.
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2: Spider-Man, Brand New Day. 4 years have passed since the events of No Way Home, and Peter is now an adult, living entirely alone, having voluntarily erased himself from the lives and memories of those he loves. Crime fighting in a New York that no longer knows his name, but as the demands on him intensify, the pressure sparks a surprising physical evolution that threatens his existence, even as strange new patterns of crimes give rise to one of the most powerful threats he's ever faced.
4: The reason that you're in front of me right now is because the system failed you.
2: Streaming on Hulu, Tin Soldier, the Bokushu, played by Jimmy Fox, leads a group of veterans building a fortress and amassing an arsenal. The government recruits ex-Special Forces member Nash Kavanaugh, Scott Eastwood, a former disciple, and operative Emmanuel Ashburn, played by Robert De Niro, to seek revenge and recover what Nash lost, including the love of his life. That's Fox on Film on Fox News.

Yo, woman, little Texas on WZOB. How you doing on this Tuesday? Gary Maddox program. Luke Bryan and a roller coaster.

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7: More of the best on the way on number one country WZOB. Rain, thunderstorms for the afternoon. Today's high 86. Tonight, partly cloudy. Chance for rain, thunderstorms. Overnight low 67. Tomorrow, mostly sunny. Rain, thunderstorms likely, high of 86. For Thursday, mostly sunny, little chance for rain and thunderstorms with a high of 88.

All right, it's your chance to get in the big drawing for tickets to Lake Winnipesaukee. Coming up this Saturday morning, be the third caller at 845-2810 or 845-2811, and you may get your name in the big drawing. Go for it.

WZOB 203, Gary Maddox program. Nobody called for the tickets yet. You can still get in the drawing. Chris Young.

WZOB. Congratulations to Sandra Durham of Fort Payne. Got her name in the drawing for the Lake Winnie tickets coming up this Saturday. 2:14, Gary Maddox thing in the afternoon. Jackson Dean, Heavens to Betsy.

0: Number one country, WZOB. 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
1: This is Ricky Harcrow, president of the DeKalb County Commission. School will be starting in just a few days, and this is just a safety reminder to all of us to watch out for children getting on and off buses. Parents driving to and from school with their children and grandchildren, together with all of us, need to be concerned about safety awareness. Please help one another in this movement that is so critical to those that we love the most. I can't stress the fact strong enough to also remind students of their own responsibility in this matter in these fast-moving days ahead. We commend our law enforcement officials, teachers, EMA, and other organizations for their careful planning and operation. And we hope you, as a parent and student, will do your part in this most important endeavor. Thank you, and may God bless you all in a special way.
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0: More of the best on the way on number one country WZOB. Rain, thunderstorms for the afternoon. Today's high 86. Tonight, partly cloudy. Chance for rain, thunderstorms. Overnight low 67. Tomorrow, mostly sunny. Rain, thunderstorms likely. High of 86. For Thursday, mostly sunny, till a chance for rain and thunderstorms with a high of 88.

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1: At the start of July, the Red Sox were 11 under 500. Fast forward to today, they're 9 over 500, 5.5 out of first in the AL East, and firmly in a wild card spot. They went all in yesterday in acquiring catcher Adley Rutschman from the Orioles. The Sox chief baseball officer Craig Breslow on what Rutschman brings.

0: Rutschman currently on the injured list with wrist inflammation. Yankees GM Brian Cashman says he can no longer guarantee Aaron Judge will play again this season. Judge will have his fractured rib imaged again to determine the rate of healing and whether he can resume baseball activities. Bijan Robinson of the Falcons, now the highest paid running back in the NFL. Atlanta gives him a 3-year extension worth up to $75 million. The Ravens agree to a 4-year, $140 million extension with wideout Zay Flowers. That's sports. I'm Frank Aaron.
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2: I'm Michelle Polino in theaters.
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2: since the events of No Way Home, and Peter is now an adult living entirely alone, having voluntarily erased himself from the lives and memories of those he loves. Crime fighting in a New York that no longer knows his name, but as the demands on him intensify, the pressure sparks a surprising physical evolution that threatens his existence, even as strange new patterns of crimes give rise to one of the most powerful threats he's ever faced.
4: The reason that you're in front of me right now is because the system failed you.
2: Streaming on Hulu, Tin Soldier, the Bokushu, played by Jimmy Fox, leads a group of veterans building a fortress and amassing an arsenal. The government recruits ex-Special Forces member Nash Kavanaugh, Scott Eastwood, a former disciple and operative Emmanuel Ashburn, played by Robert De Niro, to seek revenge and recover what Nash lost, including the love of his life. That's Fox on Film on Fox.

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0: More of the best on the way on number one country WZOB. Rain, thunderstorms for the afternoon. Today's high 86. Tonight, partly cloudy. Chance for rain, thunderstorms. Overnight low 67. Tomorrow, mostly sunny. Rain, thunderstorms likely, high of 86. For Thursday, mostly sunny. Still a chance for rain and thunderstorms with a high of 88.

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That's it for Gary Maddox. I will be back tomorrow. Give somebody another chance to get in the drawing for the Lake Winnie tickets. 255 Flatland Cavalry's here.

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1: Fox News, I'm Tom Graham. Acting Attorney General Todd Blanche is a step closer to Senate confirmation and winning the AG job full-time. Fox's Jeff Manasso.
2: The Senate Judiciary Committee voting along party lines to advance Todd Blanche, President Trump's nominee for Attorney General, to a full Senate vote. Republicans call the former federal prosecutor and current acting AG well-qualified for the job.
1: Democrats disagree. New Jersey is suing Amazon, accusing the company of being a monopoly and not taking care of its delivery drivers.
2: New Jersey AG Jennifer Davenport posed the question in a produced social media video.
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0: Number one, Country WZOB. More rain, thunderstorms for the afternoon tonight. Partly cloudy. Still a chance for rain and thunderstorms. Overnight low 67. Tomorrow, mostly sunny. More rain, thunderstorms likely. High of 86. For Thursday, mostly sunny. Still a chance for rain and thunderstorms with a high of 88.

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1: With another ARN News update, I'm Jim Faraday. The Senate Judiciary Committee advances Todd Blanche's nomination for Attorney General. Senator Katie Britt serves on the committee. Senator Britt tells JT on Alabama's Morning News she received a call from President Trump.
2: I said, you know, Mr. President, I'm about to walk in. And he said, go do it. That's the most important thing you can do today is obviously get that confirmed. So it was a great conversation with the president and certainly appreciated his phone call.
1: Blanche now on track for confirmation by the full Senate. In Mobile, a special ceremony honoring the Coast Guard's 236th anniversary. Your Spiro Chirigata says Mobile has been part of the Coast Guard for most of those 236 years. And he says today is a time to remember the 12 members in the city's Coast Guard sector who gave their lives in the service to this country. I'm Jim Faraday. And you're up to date around your world, around your state. This is the Alabama Radio Network.
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0: Number one, country WZOB. More rain, thunderstorms for the afternoon tonight. Partly cloudy, still a chance for rain and thunderstorms. Overnight low 67. Tomorrow, mostly sunny. More rain, thunderstorms likely. High of 86. For Thursday, mostly sunny. Still a chance for rain and thunderstorms, with a high of 88.

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1: Fox News, I'm John Saucier. The polls are open in Michigan as Democrats choose between progressive candidate Abdul El-Sayed and moderate Congresswoman Haley Stevens in a closely watched Senate primary election. Michigan Congresswoman Debbie Dingell on Fox calling for both candidates to focus on affordability issues.
2: I'm going to talk about what has happened in this country the last 2 years. What's happening at the gas pump, the people that I represent, that when you go to Kroger on Sunday morning, people come up to you, the mothers that come up to me who can't afford her child's inhaler. That's what's at stake.
1: The winner will face former Congressman Mike Rogers in the general election, who is running unopposed in the Republican primary. Big day on Wall Street. The Dow gained 907 points. NASDAQ up 671. The S&P 500 tacking on 136.

0: index. That is record territory for both the Dow and the S&P 500. 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
0: Number one, Country WZOB. More rain, thunderstorms for the afternoon. Tonight, partly cloudy. Still a chance for rain and thunderstorms. Overnight low 67. Tomorrow, mostly sunny. More rain, thunderstorms likely. High of 86. For Thursday, mostly sunny, still a chance for rain and thunderstorms with a high of 88.

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1: With another ARN News update, I'm Jim Faraday. The Senate Judiciary Committee advances Todd Blanche's nomination for Attorney General. Senator Katie Britz serves on the committee. Senator Britz tells JT on Alabama's Morning News she received a call from President Trump.
2: I said, you know, Mr. President, I'm about to walk in. And he said, go do it. That's the most important thing you can do today is obviously get that confirmed. So it was a great conversation with the president and certainly appreciated his phone call.
1: Blanche now on track for confirmation by the full Senate. In Mobile, a special ceremony honoring the Coast Guard's 236th anniversary. Your Spiro Chirigata says Mobile has been part of the Coast Guard for most of those 236 years. And he says today is a time to remember the 12 members in the city's Coast Guard sector who gave their lives in the service to this country. I'm Jim Faraday. And you're up to date around your world, around your state. 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
3: President Trump's pick to lead the Justice Department has been approved by a key Senate committee. Todd Blanche won the support of Senator John Cornyn of Texas by signing a deal to permanently rescind the nearly $2 billion anti-weaponization fund.
4: The weaponization fund is dead, and of course I expect them to live up to that in any future litigation.
3: That fund was billed as a way to compensate those who claim they were unfairly targeted by the Biden administration. The deal also narrows the scope of Trump and his family's audit immunity. A final vote in the Senate on Blanche's nomination will be held in the coming days. A federal judge is temporarily blocking New York from enforcing laws requiring federal immigration agents to remove face coverings and display identification. In the ruling, the judge did concede the mask may create dangerous situations, but added existing laws means federal authorities make policies for how federal laws will be enforced and not the states. That's

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5: Number one, Country WZOB. More rain, thunderstorms for the afternoon. Tonight, partly cloudy. Still a chance for rain and thunderstorms. Overnight low 67. Tomorrow, mostly sunny. More rain, thunderstorms likely. High of 86. For Thursday, mostly sunny. Still a chance for rain and thunderstorms with a high of 88.

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1: Fox News, I'm Tom Graham. It's primary day in Michigan, a key Senate race highlighting a divide in the Democratic Party as two candidates seek the Senate nomination. Ellie Stevens represents the more establishment candidate, while Abdul El-Sayed leans more progressive.
2: Ellie Stevens' campaign says she needs to do well here in Detroit if she's going to have any chance at winning this race. But Abdul El-Sayed is feeling really confident about his chances.
1: Fox's Garrett Tenney, the winner, will face Republican Senate candidate Mike Rogers. On Wall Street, stocks rallying into record territory today.
3: The Dow at a 54,000. The S&P is 7,700, up almost 2% on the day. The S&P 500 out closed at a record today. The Dow Jones also closing for a second straight day of records. That will be the 23rd time that it has done that this year.
1: Fox's Taylor Riggs. 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

0: WZOB, a very good afternoon. 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
1: 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School will be starting in just a few days, and this is just a safety reminder to all of us to watch out for children getting on and off buses. 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And we hope you, as a parent and student, will do your part in this most important endeavor. Thank you, and may God bless you all in a special way.
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0: Number one, Country WZOB. Partly cloudy tonight. Chance for rain and thunderstorms. Overnight low 67. Tomorrow, mostly sunny. Rain, thunderstorms likely. High of 86. For Thursday, mostly sunny. Still a chance for rain and thunderstorms with a high of 88.

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The New Bethel Missionary Baptist Church on Highway 35, turn right on 220 on Highway 47 and 5, has invited everybody to come to their morning services. For more information, you can call 256-717-4670. 256-717-4670. Daryl Jones invites everybody to come and attend. The Welcome Grove Baptist Church in the Peaks Corner community will be running a revival now through Friday, August the 7th. Services at 5 p.m. on Sunday night. Well, it's 7 p.m. Monday through Friday. The evangelist will be Brother Paul Van Pelt from Blanche, Alabama. Everybody is invited to attend. And that is your community calendar right here on WZOB.

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0: 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Partly cloudy tonight. Chance for rain and thunderstorms. Overnight low 67. Tomorrow, mostly sunny. Rain, thunderstorms likely. High of 86. For Thursday, mostly sunny. Still a chance for rain and thunderstorms, with a high of 88.

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1: News, I'm John Saucier. Senate Minority Leader Chuck Schumer won't say how he feels about the rise in political candidates who ascribe to the views of the Democratic Socialists of America. He does say when it comes to the midterms, though, he's confident Democrats across the spectrum can take back the majority in Congress.
2: We are a big tent party. And being a big tent party is a strength, not a weakness.
1: Senator Schumer has endorsed Democratic Congresswoman Haley Stevens in today's Michigan Democratic Senate primary against Abdul El-Sayed. Majority Leader in the Senate, John Thune, says he's willing to discuss amendments to a Russian sanction bill proposed by Kentucky Senator Rand Paul, who wants to put limits on how much tariffs President Trump can impose on Russia.
2: All of us here would like to see that, certainly as a tribute to Senator Graham, but also because it's important with respect to what's happening not only in Ukraine, but in the Middle East.
1: This bill would also put sanctions on Iran. The Senate voted last week to move forward with the bill. America's listening to Fox News.
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0: Number one country, WZOB, partly cloudy tonight. Chance for rain and thunderstorms over the close 67. Tomorrow, mostly sunny. Rain, thunderstorms likely, high of 86. For Thursday, mostly sunny. Still a chance for rain and thunderstorms with a high of 88.

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3: 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Use as directed. Keep out of reach of children.
5: Febreze. New Febreze Air Mist has 50% more odor fighters and up to 30% more fragrance than the old formula. So now you can take on 100% more stinky odors, like sweaty gym bags, greasy cooking smells, and the after effects of the dog rolling around in something. Just spray, and new Febreze Air instantly restores just clean freshness. Smell you later, odor.
0: Number one, country WZOB, partly cloudy tonight. Chance for rain and thunderstorms, overnight low 67. Tomorrow, mostly sunny, rain, thunderstorms likely, high of 86. For Thursday, mostly sunny, still a chance for rain and thunderstorms with a high of 88.

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1: Fox News, I'm Tom Graham. The suspect accused of setting an eastern Washington state wildfire, making his first court appearance.
2: The defendant, appearing by video from jail, gave his name for the record. He's been charged with intentionally setting the wildfire that has destroyed hundreds of structures and forced tens of thousands to evacuate areas near Spokane.
1: Fox's Grinnell Scott, the suspect, denied setting the wildfire. Acting Attorney General Todd Blanche clearing a key hurdle to ultimately win Senate confirmation for the AG role full-time.
3: Todd Blanche needed all 12 Republicans on the Senate Judiciary Committee to advance his nomination to the full Senate floor. Those Republicans came through for him.
1: Fox's David Spunt on Capitol Hill. A full Senate confirmation vote is expected later this week. Republicans do hold a 52-seat majority. America is listening to Fox News.
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